I don't know where I heard it, but I liked it from the start. It seems that I preferred it, 'cause it got right to my

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1: He knows your life of crime.
0: Once he's out of the way, you move in, right?
1: I think it's supper time.
2: I'm innocent. I'm innocent.
0: Then come with me to the police and tell them that.
1: He's got his facts all straight.
0: Just so my conscience will rest easy.
1: You

0: Okay, Seymour, let's go.
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0: You put them in the safe, didn't you?
1: No.
0: Why not?
1: I forgot the combination.
0: It's thousands of dollars. Where is it?
1: In the plant.
0: In the plant?
1: I thought it was the safest place. No thief would look in there, right?
0: The money's inside the plant? So how am I supposed to get it?
1: Just knock.
0: Knock? 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
1: I'm a beatnik.
0: People are afraid of me.
1: Yeah, I'm hip.
0: I was born 1,959 years ago.
1: Oh, yeah? Like, that's a long gig.
0: Where can

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1: The man is mad. 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Pour the hot water over it. 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

0: Now you know I couldn't stand there. 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
1: I got you where I want you.

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1: Because of death. 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
0: 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I'll make

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The scary, the radio.

0: stuck in someplace. 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

0: 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One more time.
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0: Now, when he was just a little fellow, Monstro was precocious. 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
2: Who can make the jellyfish shake and make the sharks grow pale? 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

Removing Grandpa's grave to build a sewer. They're removing it regardless of expense. They're shifting his remains to lay down sewage drains.

grandpa in his life was not a quitter. And even in his grave, he'll never quit. He'll dress up in his sheets and he'll haunt their country seats and only let them march when he thinks fit. Now, won't there be some blinking consternation?

We are removing Grandpa's grave to build a sewer. We are removing it regardless of expense. We are shifting his remains to put in some sewage drains to satisfy the local residents. Now, there possibly may be some consternation. You see, it's the Greenbelt that we've had to save. We shall get what we deserve because we've had the force and verve to excavate that wretched fellow's grave.

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I dance as well as Salome and treat my Baptists just as fair. I wear Mata Hari's dress, the ring of Marie Antoinette. The fairest Helen wore this corset to a gala Trojan fete. I am the poison of the Borgias. I'm a witch like Joan of Arc. I wear

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Wild and weird and crazy I've been known to collect. I have Klemperer's piano and the cap of Bertolt Brecht. I've got Marta Hari's secrets, Wally Simpson's amethyst. In a frame up on my wall hangs a Valentino kiss. It's true that some of my collection I have found in others' trash, like the Weimar Constitution, also Hitler's first mustache.

not mild-mannered like you. And oh no, and oh no, my passion takes over and off I go. I should really be kept in a zoo. I have a prince to write my letters, every servant is a count. At the stables, King Alfonso helps me get astride my mount. Thomas Mann gives me a facial using Garbo's beauty creams. I'm sung to sleep by Richard Tauber, the Prince of Wales is in my dreams. Today, von Sternbeck called and offered me a stunning leading role. Once I'm a star, he'll start to worship.

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0: And he grabbed me!
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1: Attention. This is a crisis broadcast. There have been widely reported instances over the course of the night of massive numbers of human corpses rising from their graves to attack and eat the living. An emergency government team of scientists has been assembled to assess the ghoul situation and have determined that a ghoul can be killed by a disruptive trauma to the brain. Spokesmen have prepared the following scientific report. Please pass this information on to your friends and neighbors, and above all, remain calm.

0: say I'm mad. He's mad, he's mad.
1: The man is mad. Monty, yes, fearless leader, bring the ashes from the crematorium. Pour the hot water over it. Aha! Instant Fipo!
2: Boy, is he nuts.

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They tried to tell me it couldn't be done. They were right. It can't be done.

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sensation. 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
1: If you want something removed in a hurry, it's best not to dispose of it on Skid Row.
2: What are you talking about?
1: This! A dentist uniform!
3: He's got your number now.
1: I saw it last week and didn't think twice.
3: He knows just what you've done.
1: And the little red dot seemed innocent enough.
3: You got no place to hide.
1: But now I catch you kissing the dentist's girlfriend.
3: You got nowhere to run.
1: And it begins to look like a motive.
3: He knows your life of crime.
1: Once he's out of the way, you move in, right?
3: I think it's supper time.
2: I'm innocent. I'm innocent!
1: Then come with me to the police and tell them that.
3: He's got his facts all straight.
1: Just so my conscience will rest easy.
3: You

0: Okay, Seymour, let's go.
1: Don't you want to collect today's receipts so you can deposit them in the morning?
0: You put them in the safe, didn't you?
1: No.
0: Why not?
1: I forgot the combination.
0: It's thousands of dollars. Where is it?
1: In the plant.
0: In the plant?
1: I thought it was the safest place. No thief would look in there, right?
0: The money's inside the plant? So how am I supposed to get it?
1: Just knock.
0: Knock? Seymour! 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

I'm one big bad black cat, and scaring you is where I'm at. 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
0: Very nice, keep at it, my boy. 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Igor, Igor.
2: Hello there, Dracula. 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
0: I'm fine, Doctor. 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
2: I'm doing the mashed potato.
0: Oh, goody, goody. 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Very nice. 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There is Igor. He's doing the twist. My good friend, Caris. 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They're doing the monster mash. Or as you know, it was a graveyard smash. 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For as you know, it was a graveyard smash. 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Very nice, my little bats, my friends. Doctor, doctor, what are you doing?
2: I'm trying to do the mashed potato. Oh, children, mash. 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I love to do that.
0: Very nice, Doctor. Enjoy yourself. 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
2: 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Holiday Gucci. Jerry Selection. What up, Trina?
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0: Hey, Frankie, baby! 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
1: That's right, Drax. 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It's going to be a graveyard smash.

How do you do, ladies and gentlemen? My name is Alfred Hitchcock, and this is Music to be Murdered By. It is mood music in a jugular vein, and I hope you like it. Our record requires only the simplest of equipment, an ordinary phonograph needle, a 4-inch speaker, and a .38 caliber revolver. Naturally, the record is long playing, even though you may not be. So why don't you relax, lean back and enjoy yourself until the coroner comes.

The power of the song can't be denied. You all hear Dan? 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
1: Well, how nice of you to visit tonight. 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
2: Over Spider Mountain comes a steamer full of fright. Ghosts galore and skeletons are on their way this night. It's such a scary scene as they gather on Halloween. Traveling on that midnight train tonight. Halloween train is such a scary sight. Halloween train out in the night.

train. We'll give you such a fright on Halloween. The whistle makes a honking sound as you see smoke and steam.

0: Radio. Have fun listening.
1: I believe I have made a significant find in the Kandarian runes, a volume of ancient Sumerian burial practices and funerary incantations. It is entitled Naturan de Manto, roughly translated Book of the Dead. The book is bound in human flesh and inked in human blood.

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0: Say I'm mad. He's mad, he's mad.
1: The man is mad. Monty, yes, fearless leader. Bring the ashes from the crematorium. Pour the hot water over it. Aha! Instant Fipo!
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0: Avoid this man. They got to drop the net over him. Oh, loony! See, I told you it wouldn't hurt there.
1: You are listening to Halloween Hit Radio. Have fun listening. Mwah!

Zuckula. Legend has it that these foul beings can be destroyed by a stake through the heart or exposure to sunlight. This does not suffice, however, for they may be brought back to life by means of a secret rite that can be performed once essentially when the moon is in the eighth house of Aquarius. The latest reincarnation did not run according to plan.

better have a care. I'm going to follow you everywhere. I crawl through the ceiling and the wall and call on bad little girls like you. I'll torture you and haunt you. I've got you where I want you.

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The Scary, the Radio.

child. 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
1: 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Mwah!

0: There's a little churchyard just along the way. Used to be Lambeth's finest array of tombstones, epitaphs, wreaths, flowers, all that jazz, till the war came along and someone dropped a bomb on the lot. And in this little yard there's a little old man with a little shovel in his little bitty hand. He seems to spend all his days puffing fags and digging graves. He hates the Reverend Vicar and he lives all alone in his home.
1: Excuse me.
0: Please, Mr. Grave Digger, don't feel ashamed as you dig little holes for the dead and the maimed. Please, Mr. Grave Digger, I couldn't care if you found a golden locket full of some girl's hair and you put it in your bucket. Pour it down. A mother doesn't know about your sentimental joy. She thinks it's down below with the rest of her toys. A ma wouldn't understand, so I won't tell. So keep your golden locket all safely hid away in your pocket. Yes, Mr. GD, you see me every day. Standing in the same spot by a certain grave. Mary Ann was only 10, full of life and oh so gay. And I was the wicked man who took her life away. Very selfish. Oh, God. No, Mr. GD, you won't tell. And just to make sure that you keep it to yourself, I've started digging holes, my friend, and this one here's for you.
1: Look at our graph. It's primary, that's not one of them. Hello, what's this? Dog should be allowed to do it. Bloody obscene. Catch a bowdy or something at this rate.

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The Scary V Radio.

removing Grandpa's grave to build a sewer. 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They're shifting his remains to lay down sewage drains to say.

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They won't let dear old grandpa rest in peace.

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He'll dress up in his sheets and he'll haunt their country seats and only let them march when he thinks fit. Now, won't there be some blinking consternation?

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We are removing it regardless of expense. We are shifting his remains to put in some sewage drains to satisfy the local residents. Now, there possibly may be some consternation. You see, it's the Greenbelt that we've had to save. We shall get what we deserve because we've had the force and verve to excavate that wretched fellow's grave.

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0: I was powerless in its presence.

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It came from outer space with love in its heart.

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I am your buddy until the end. 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
2: It gets up and kills. 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
1: Dawn of the Dead.
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